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15: Weather. 24 and sunny in Lethbridge today. Tonight, a few clouds and 15. Tomorrow, mainly sunny and 21. Tomorrow night, cloudy and 7. On Friday, a mix of sun and cloud and 14.
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And perhaps yours is, well, to listen to the biggest hits of the 70s, 80s, and 90s. 94.1 CJOC.

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0: 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And that's what we're here for.
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1: Good morning. I'm Justin Goulet. 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
2: Feel Good Day brings communities together to support local charities and nonprofit organizations through everyday purchases at participating locations. Meals on Wheels provides a nutritious meal and a friendly visit from volunteers to homebound older adults across Lethbridge and serves between 80 to 100 meals per day. LSCO Executive Director Caitlin Weaver says for many older adults, a Meals on Wheels delivery is more than just a nutritious meal.
3: We have a variety of subsidized options based on income level. So if folks are considered low income, they get their meals for around, you know, anywhere between $6 and $8. And those who are, you know, a higher income, they would pay about the $12.
2: Weaver adds South Country Co-op says Feel Good Day will support Meals on Wheels programs across Southern Alberta. The LSCO will be at both West and South gas bars between 12 and 6 September 15th. For Vista Radio, I'm Stan Ashby.
1: The province is expanding its reading and math screening program to grades 4 and 5. Education Minister Dimitrios Nikolaidis says the new screeners will be introduced in the 2026-27 school year, building on a program already used from kindergarten through grade 3. He says the goal of the program is to identify learning gaps earlier and connect students with additional support. Nikolaidis adds that the province will invest $20 million in screening and intervention supports this school year. All grade 4 and 5 students will be screened in the fall, with students needing additional support screened again in the spring. And Lethbridge will come together this weekend to support people living with ALS. The ALS Society of Alberta's Side by Side for ALS takes place on Saturday at Henderson Lake. The event starts at 10 o'clock at the Horseshoe Pits and includes a barbecue, music, and other activities. Money raised will support ALS services and research in Alberta. For registration details and other local stories, you can visit our website at mylethbridgenow.com. In sports, the Lethbridge Hurricanes are in preseason action tonight. They're on home ice hosting the Red Deer Rebels. Game time is 7 o'clock. In baseball, the Blue Jays lost 2-0 to the Athletics yesterday and remain one game back from the final AL wildcard spot. Toronto starts a weekend set on home field against Baltimore tomorrow. And the NFL season kicked off last night with Seattle beating New England 13-10. Tonight, it's the 49ers against the Rams.
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1: Sun and cloud with a chance of showers for your Thursday, high going up to 24. Tonight there's a 30% chance of rain, low dropping to 8. Tomorrow, mix of sun and cloud with a high of 17. Then on Saturday, cloudy with a high of 13.
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That's a nice, chill song. Nelly Furtado, Canadian Music Hall of Fame inductee this year. I'm Like a Bird, her first huge hit. Big fan of hers. 94.1, how you doing? It's Jordan hanging out with you right here at the new CJOC Arctic Spas studio. Okay, it's your 6 hour, getting into it, best day of the week. Already 17 degrees out. We'll talk about the weather today. Might be a little bit of rain in there, a little blaming on the rain. And, you know, maybe we could play that. Big tattoo show happening this week. And I talked to a tattoo artist, two tattoo artists, one from Boston. Okay? One from Boston. I should have played Boston here. That would have been perfect. Maybe when I talk. Here's Jamie's Crying, Van Halen, right here on CJOC.

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1: Jamie's crying right here on 94.1. CJOC. 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They always give you not a beach towel, like a shower towel. It doesn't feel right. Anyways, today, what's going on there? Arctic Spa has been around for 25 years here in Southern Alberta, and they're celebrating it with a customer appreciation event. Today, from 11 to 6 p.m., there's going to be food trucks. Southern Alberta does food trucks really, really awesome. Since I mean, you guys love your food trucks, door prizes, and of course deals on hot tubs, swim spa, a cold plunge. It's like a mini spa day for you out there. So, and you can, and by the way, they're saying you can trial them. So that's why they want you to bring in your swim trunks. So go check that out at Arctic Spas Lethbridge. If you want more information, go to lethbridgearcticspas.ca. Okay. And the weather today is looking good. I say it like that because pensive a little bit because it's 24, which is nice. It's already 17 out. Mix of 7 o'clock today. There is a 30% chance. You know I'm laughing because I haven't done this in a while. At around 3, we got some blame it on the rain. A 30% chance, though. So that's not a lot. So anyways, but there is going to be some sun. So get your shorts on, go down to Arctic Spas Lethbridge and try a cold plunge, hot tub, or a swim spa. Like I said, it's a mini spa day.
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0: public presentation.

This song is I can't hear it the same way or listen to it the same way ever when I found out what it's about. It's a very creepy story. I believe it's like an Unsolved Mysteries episode. But the fastball just turned it into an amazing one-hit wonder. But then when you know the words, it's about. Oh my gosh, it's a Halloween song actually. Maybe one of the songs I'll play during the Halloween show, Friday the 30th this year. I'm gonna play some Halloween music. I'm really excited about it. Really excited about fall, Halloween. Fall, by the way, is countdown. 14 days away? 13 days away. Lucky number 13. Okay, tattoos. You love tattoos? Well, I got some good news for you. The Windy City Tattoo Show is coming to Excite Lethbridge, which is the Lethbridge Trading Convention Center, tomorrow. Tomorrow through to the 13th. And I am going to be giving away a pair of tickets today during the Power Hour. You got to listen, okay? Get a pair of tickets to go check out this amazing event. Experience over 200 tattoo artists, live entertainment, vendors, and so, so much more. I talked to two tattoo artists taking part in the Windy City Tattoo Show, Will and Boston. I'll give you one guess on where Boston's from. And he's got that Boston accent. It is the best. We'll talk to them coming up with all the fun stuff going on at the Windy City Tattoo Show. Maybe I'll even reveal where my tattoo is. Maybe. I have one tattoo. Got it when I was 16. Anyways, that's all coming up. But first, this song, junior high school dances. This is what you would slow dance to. Meatloaf, I'll Do Anything for Love, right here on CJOC. Take it away, Meatloaf.

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1: Good morning. I'm Justin Goulet. Heavy rainfall is delaying some road work across Lethbridge County. Officials say county crews are holding off on grading gravel roads until conditions dry out, saying working on saturated roads can worsen ruts and damage the road base. Crews are hoping to resume grading on Saturday, weather and road conditions permitting. With over 2,000 kilometers of roads to maintain, the county says it will take time to address all affected areas. Drivers are asked to slow down, avoid unnecessary heavy traffic, and never drive around barricades. Members of Coaldale Council and staff joined representatives from Rehoboth Christian Ministries this week for a ribbon-cutting ceremony celebrating the completion of a paved pathway along Highway 845 to Rehoboth's facility. The project was marked as a priority in 2022 after a resident started a petition requesting that council consider alternatives for improving safe access to Rehoboth. Council approved the construction of a pathway alongside the Coaldale Cemetery, directing pedestrian traffic away from the highway corridor. The completed pathway cost about $230,000 to build. And the Alberta RCMP says youth going online are constantly navigating evolving landscapes. So with that, Mounties are sharing safety tips and things youth should know before going online. Police say you should be aware of your digital footprint, which is the trail of data you leave behind when on the internet. Mounties add it's also important to be cautious of sharing personal information and to always get consent before posting photos of others. Police say parents and guardians can help by keeping an ongoing conversation about digital safety with their kids. For more safety tips and other local stories, you can visit our website at MyLethbridgeNow.com. In sports, the Lethbridge Hurricanes host the Red Deer Rebels in preseason action tonight. Game time is 7 o'clock. In baseball yesterday, the Blue Jays lost 2-0 to the Athletics and remain one game back from the final AL wildcard spot. Toronto starts a weekend homestead against Baltimore tomorrow. And the NFL season kicked off last night with Seattle beating New England 13-10. Tonight, it's the 49ers against the Rams.
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1: Weather. Sun and cloud with a chance of showers for your Thursday, high going up to 24. Tonight there's a 30% chance of rain, low dropping to 8. Tomorrow, mix of sun and cloud with a high of 17. Then on Saturday, cloudy with a high of 13.
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0: 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Come on now.
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0: Great karaoke song. I don't know if I can get that note like Steve can. How you doing? It's Jordan. Don't stop believing. Journey right here on 94.1 CJOC 636. Currently 13 degrees. It has just dropped 4 degrees. I'm obsessed with the weather. Maybe it's my age. I don't know. But it will get up to 24 today. Mix of sun and cloud. 30% chance of showers around 3 p.m. But that's 30% chance. It might not happen. Okay. Do you like tattoos? Are you thinking about getting one? Another one? Maybe you don't have... Would you just want one? I got a tattoo when I was 16, which was like 10 years ago, right? Wink, wink. I wanted to get the Wu-Tang Clan symbol logo. It still is cool to this day, but my mom convinced me not to. It's on my forearm still. I love it, my tattoo. And if I want another tattoo, I will be going to the Windy City Tattoo Show. Come to Excite Lethbridge, which is the trading convention center here in town, happening tomorrow, September 11th through to the 13th. And the Power Hour... You know, it's from 8 to 9, where we play a little music that's got some kick to it. We have some fun Hollywood Minute-ish. I will be giving away a pair of tickets to the Windy City Tattoo Show, which starts tomorrow. 200 artists, live entertainment, vendors, and so much more. I talked to Will in Boston. One guess where Boston's from. Who are tattoo artists taking part of this amazing show. And they let me know, Will did right away, what to expect. What do I expect at a tattoo show, Will, huh?
2: First and foremost, a lot of tattooing.
0: right?
2: People are pre-booking. You can walk up, get tattoos, multiple styles. There's lots of stuff for everybody. We have stage shows going on all weekend. One of the main stage performers is Reggie Bugmuncher. She's been on Guinness World Book of Records, traveled with Jane's Addiction and Primus, touring on stage with them.
0: So she eats bugs.
2: She does everything. Yeah.
3: She'll swallow swords.
2: Really? Swords. Yeah. Yeah, she's amazing. I don't want to give out too much on her. Okay. You got to come and see.
0: Okay. Yeah. And like there's like the food. Is there a beer garden?
2: There is tastings, hard liquor, beer, wine, you know, stuff like that.
0: Yeah.
2: Lots of stage competitions for the public to get involved in to win cash and prizes. We make a little bit of fun of them when they're on stage, which is always good for a laugh.
0: Boston, I want to talk to you.
3: Yeah.
0: You are a tattoo artist.
3: I am a tattoo artist.
0: And oh my gosh, there's the Boston accent right there.
3: Just wait. Okay. It'll get hotter.
0: Okay, so I want to ask you this, since you are a tattoo artist. What is the most popular tattoo out there right now? Is it the Pamela Anderson barbed wire still?
3: No.
0: That thing? No,
3: no,
0: that
3: God, no. I think it's more photorealism portraits.
0: Okay.
3: Everybody wants to have a portrait on them of somebody famous.
0: Yeah, really?
3: So, yeah.
0: Like who? Give me an example.
3: Last one I got was Alan Rickman, Professor Snape.
0: Oh, wow.
3: Yeah, so... Will actually did it for me. So
0: no kidding.
3: Yeah,
0: I thought for a second you might say Mark Wahlberg.
3: Nah,
0: no. Mark, you Mark. It's happening September 11th through to the 13th at Excite Lethbridge, which is the Lethbridge Trading Convention Center.
2: Yeah,
0: I want to say how you like in Southern Alberta, Boston.
3: I love it. I come up this way about 8 times a year.
0: Oh,
3: just
0: do
3: to
0: you
3: hang out with Will?
0: Listen, if you want more information, go to www.lethbridgetattooshow.com. Will Boston, it's a pleasure.
2: Thank you.
0: It's going to be a blast.
2: It's going to be a good time.
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0: your morning shot of the Beatles. Let It Be. Right here on 94.1. CJOC 646, 13 degrees out right now. We'll get up to 24, mix of sun and cloud, with a chance at this. At around 3. 30% though. So, fingers crossed it won't. Or maybe you like rain. I don't mind rain. I like a nice little cozy day inside. Okay, this Saturday, big news. A huge contest we're starting here at CJOC. It's called Crack the Code, where every Saturday for the next, I believe, 8 weeks, we're going to be at a secret location. So you got to listen. You got to listen to the station to find out where we're going to be. It's no secret anymore, I believe. Nobody tells me anything here. We're going to be at Prairie Sky RV. I'm going to be there. Hi, it's going to be Jordan. So if you want to say hi and try to crack open a safe. Here's the deal. This is a game where you have a chance just to walk up wherever the secret location is, Prairie Sky RV. There's going to be a safe sitting right in front of you, and you're going to have to try to figure out the secret combination. And if you're the person who gets it right, you could win up to $5,000. Okay. If you want to be like one of those safe crackers or whatever they call it, the guys that are trying to get the jewels in a safe, where they bring a stethoscope and they wear like knitted caps, dressed all in black. You could do that. I don't think that, I'm looking at the rules here. I don't think that says it. Anyways, so it is this, like I said, this Saturday from 11 to 2 at Prairie Sky RV. It's called Crack the Code. You can win up to $5,000. Holy moly.
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Hell yeah, you can find a lot of stories on tons of platforms, but this is where you find the truth. 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
2: Feel Good Day brings communities together to support local charities and nonprofit organizations through everyday purchases at participating locations. Meals on Wheels provides a nutritious meal and a friendly visit from volunteers to homebound older adults across Lethbridge and serves between 80 to 100 meals per day. LSCO Executive Director Caitlin Weaver says for many older adults, a meal Meals on Wheels delivery is more than just a nutritious meal.
3: We have a variety of subsidized options based on income level. So if folks are considered low income, they get their meals for around, you know, anywhere between $6 and $8. And those who are, you know, a higher income, they would pay about the $12.
2: Weaver adds South Country Co-op says Feel Good Day will support Meals on Wheels programs across Southern Alberta. The LSCO will be at both West and South gas bars between 12 and 6 September 15th. For Vista Radio, I'm Stan Ashby.
1: The province is expanding its reading and math screening program to grades 4 and 5. Education Minister Dimitrios Nikolaidis says the new screeners will be introduced in the 2026-27 school year, building on a program already used from kindergarten through grade 3. He says the goal of the program is to identify learning gaps earlier and connect students with additional support. Nikolaidis adds that the province will invest $20 million in screening and intervention supports this school year. All grade 4 and 5 students will be screened in the fall, with students needing additional support screened again in the spring. And Lethbridge will come together this weekend to support people living with ALS. The ALS Society of Alberta's Side by Side for ALS takes place on Saturday at Henderson Lake. The event starts at 10 o'clock at the Horseshoe Pits and includes a barbecue, music, and other activities. Money raised will support ALS services and research in Alberta. For registration details and other local stories, you can visit our website at mylethbridgenow.com. In sports, the Lethbridge Hurricanes are in preseason action tonight. They're on home ice hosting the Red Deer Rebels. Game time is 7 o'clock. In baseball, the Blue Jays lost 2-0 to the Athletics yesterday and remain one game back from the final AL wildcard spot. Toronto starts a weekend set on home field against Baltimore tomorrow. And the NFL season kicked off last night with Seattle beating New England 13-10. Tonight, it's the 49ers against the Rams.
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1: Sun and cloud with a chance of showers for your Thursday, high going up to 24. Tonight, there's a 30% chance of rain, low dropping to 8. Tomorrow, mix of sun and cloud with a high of 17. Then on Saturday, cloudy with a high of 13.
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Songs of My Life. April Wine. Well, it's Bad Side of the Moon, but they say, like, It's in My Life a million times at the end, so it feels weird saying it. Bad Side of the Moon, April Wine, when they went, It's My Life, It's My Life. Anyway, Bad Side of the Moon right here at 94.1. How you doing? It's Jordan. Best day of the week. It is Thursday. Going to be gorgeous outside today, though. There might be a chance of this around 3, but 30%. We'll talk about the weather coming up. Also, we should call this the CJOC Secret Sound Hour, because that's all anybody's talking about here in Southern Alberta. Jackpot is almost at $1,900, which means, if I do my math correctly, and my thought process is going okay, that means it's almost at $2,000. Can you imagine? I don't think I've ever done the Secret Sound when it's been this high, just so you know. Also, I realized just like 10 minutes ago, I created a fashion faux pas. I think I did. So help. Help me. SOS. We'll talk about all that. See what I did there? Because it's SOS ABBA. That's going to come up right after this song, right here on CJOC. Yeah.

0: SOS, help me. Did I create a fashion faux pas, ABBA? How you doing? It's Jordan, right here on 94.1 CJOC. Coming to you live from the new CJOC Arctic Spas studio, powered by Energy Smart Canada. Yeah, SOS. I think I created a fashion faux pas. I need to ask everybody out there. I just actually posted it on our socials. Follow us on Facebook and Instagram. So I just walked past a mirror and noticed I was wearing a white t-shirt. By the way, I'm also wearing shorts. But that's still okay because the weather's nice. But it's after Labor Day. 3 days after Labor Day. And isn't that the rule? Isn't that a thing? Don't wear white after Labor Day thing? Is that actually still a thing? So I don't know. I need you all out there to help me. I posted it. Let me know on socials. That's the question of the day. Do you still wear white after Labor Day? Or just text me on the CJOC hotline, 403-388-4646. Make me feel better. I do a little research because that's what I do. I'm an intrepid broadcaster radio guy. So I went on Google because Google knows everything. And I went on Vogue. First time ever on Vogue. And I can trace this no white after Labor Day origins all the way back to something called the Gilded Age. I know that TV show. My ex wanted to watch it one time. That's why she's my ex. So apparently every summer, the Gilded Age, it got hot and they would wear white because white reflects light. Keeps the wearer cooler. Linen it's a lot of white linen, popular breathable fabric, especially for suits back then. So that's why they wore white. So anyway, can you still wear white after Labor Day? Let me know. Because let me tell you, I realize now I have a lot of white t-shirts I want to wear. Some Henleys, some nice, it goes good with the look with a nice black necklace and jeans for the fall time. Maybe I put a, you know, one of those lumberjacket shirts, whatever you call them, shirts. Anyways, let me know, okay? Because I don't want to spend the money to buy a whole bunch of dark-colored shirts. No, I got white shirts. Oh.
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11: You know, a lot of people just call us the Nothing But Legends Station. Oh, we also answer to 94.1 CJOC. 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

Okay, I feel better now. A lot of you are saying it's okay to wear white after Labor Day, especially a white t-shirt. Good, because I have a red flannel shirt. I have a lot of flannel. Different colored flannels. And a red and black red flannel shirt and a white shirt. When you wear a black shirt underneath, it doesn't really do it. It's the white shirt with the red flannel. There you go. Jordan's Fashion Corner, okay? You're welcome. Coming up, you know it, you love it. Southern Alberta's favorite game show, and everybody's talking about it lately because the jackpot's at $1,880, which means it's almost at $1,900, which also means it's also at $2,000, which we'll start calling it. I've decided right now that it will be called the super, super secret sound, once it's at $2,000, okay? I'll just get some imaging. I won't do that all the time. I'll save you from that. Super, super secret. Actually, sounds kind of good. Here's Rolling Stones, Painted Black, right here on CJOC. Yeah.

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1: Good morning. I'm Justin Goulet. Heavy rainfall is delaying some road work across Lethbridge County. Officials say county crews are holding off on grading gravel roads until conditions dry out, saying working on saturated roads can worsen ruts and damage the road base. Crews are hoping to resume grading on Saturday, weather and road conditions permitting. With over 2,000 kilometers of roads to maintain, the county says it will take time to address all affected areas. Drivers are asked to slow down, avoid unnecessary heavy traffic, and never drive around barricades. Members of Coaldale Council and staff joined representatives from Rehoboth Christian Ministries this week for a ribbon-cutting ceremony celebrating the completion of a paved pathway along Highway 845 to Rehoboth's facility. The project was marked as a priority in 2022 after a resident started a petition requesting that council consider alternatives for improving safe access to Rehoboth. Council approved the construction of a pathway alongside the Coaldale Cemetery, directing pedestrian traffic away from the highway corridor. The completed pathway cost about $230,000 to build. And the Alberta RCMP says youth going online are constantly navigating evolving landscapes. So with that, Mounties are sharing safety tips and things youth should know before going online. Police say you should be aware of your digital footprint, which is the trail of data you leave behind when on the internet. Mounties add it's also important to be cautious of sharing personal information and to always get consent before posting photos of others. Police say parents and guardians can help by keeping an ongoing conversation about digital safety with their kids. For more safety tips and other local stories, you can visit our website at MyLethbridgeNow.com. In sports, the Lethbridge Hurricanes host the Red Deer Rebels in preseason action tonight. Game time is 7 o'clock. In baseball yesterday, the Blue Jays lost 2-0 to the Athletics and remain one game back from the final AL wildcard spot. Toronto starts a weekend homestead against Baltimore tomorrow. And the NFL season kicked off last night with Seattle beating New England 13-10. Tonight, it's the 49ers against the Rams.
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3: 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In the cattle markets, October live cattle lost $1.75 at $2.15.27 per 100 weight. 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
1: Sun and cloud with a chance of showers for your Thursday, high going up to 24. Tonight, there's a 30% chance of rain, low dropping to 8. Tomorrow, mix of sun and cloud with a high of 17. Then on Saturday, cloudy with a high of 13.
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It's that time where I look for the CJOC secret sound contestant. Okay, today, because I always forget this, caller number seven, I'm going to look for caller number seven. If you want to give it a shot, call me right now on the CJOC secret sound hotline, 403-388-4646. Okay, call right. Well, you're already calling. Holy moly. Here's Bedouin Sound Clash. When the Night Feels My Song, right here on CJOC.

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1: It sure is, because of the dramatic music. Just blew my eardrums out. Because these phone lines are jammed, packed, and I had to look at the last second, get caller number 7. Just pressing all these buttons. Bear with me for a second. But listen to the glorious sounds of the dramatic music. Okay, all the buttons are pressed. CJOC Secret Sound brought to you by Audiology First. Jackpot's at $1,880. Will it get to $1,900? I got caller number 7. How you doing?
2: Doing all right. How's it going?
1: It's going good. Who am I speaking with, caller 7?
2: This is Trevor.
1: Trevor, summer's been going. We have a bit of summer left. It's over past Labor Day. Oh, are you still wearing white after Labor Day? That was my question of the day.
2: Yes, I probably will.
1: Yeah, I am too. Why is it that a thing?
2: I don't know.
1: Huh. Good. Okay. Thanks, Trevor. Okay, bye.
2: Yes, of course.
1: Oh, okay, wait. We got to play Secret Sound. Turning down this dramatic music for you. You're ready? You've been listening. Of course you have.
2: I've been listening, and I've been trying to get through, and I've got a guess, and I want to win.
1: Of course you do. Imagine if you didn't want to win.
2: Yeah, well,
1: that would be weird. Okay, yeah. Trevor, I've already turned down this dramatic music for you. Are you ready?
2: I'm ready.
1: What do you think, buddy?
2: I think it's you're tearing a piece of paper.
1: Tearing a piece of paper. As simple as that.
2: As simple as that.
1: Very aggressive tearing of a piece of paper. It's almost like in the future. Trevor, thank you. Thank you for guessing. Now the jackpot's at $1,900, buddy.
2: All right, thanks, Jordan.
1: Thanks, buddy. Yes, like I said, $1,900. It's almost at $2,000. Super, super secret sound. More show coming up.
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0: these years later, this song still rocks. Come on now. You're unbelievable. One of my favorite cassette tapes I ever had. I just listened to that one song over and over and over again in my Walkman. EMF featuring Andrew Dice Clay. You're unbelievable. That sounded like Rodney Dangerfield. How you doing? It's Jordan, 749, already 19 degrees. Going to be a high of 24 today. Mix of sun and cloud. 30% chance of rain. 3 p.m., 30% chance. That's it. Coming up, you know it. You love it. It's the Power Hour, and it's going to be a fun one. We're going to start off with a band and a song that today broke through 35 years ago in 1991. You need to be listening, because that could be the question where you could win tickets to the Windy City Tattoo Show starting tomorrow, okay? That's what we're doing in the Power Hour, giving away tickets to some tattoo show, because it's the Power Hour. I love doing this. Also, Hollywood Minute-ish, SNL just announced a list for the first few months of the show of hosts and musical guests. We'll talk about that and so much more. The Power Hour, one more time. By the way, that's Bill and Ted's. That's Keanu Reeves doing that. So cool.
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2: Feel Good Day brings communities together to support local charities and nonprofit organizations through everyday purchases at participating locations. Meals on Wheels provides a nutritious meal and a friendly visit from volunteers to homebound older adults across Lethbridge and serves between 80 to 100 meals per day. LSCO Executive Director Caitlin Weaver says for many older adults, a Meals on Wheels delivery is more than just a nutritious meal.
3: We have a variety of subsidized options based on income level. So if folks are considered low income, they get their meals for around, you know, anywhere between $6 and $8. And those who are, you know, a higher income, they would pay about the $12.
2: Weaver adds South Country Co-op says Feel Good Day will support Meals on Wheels programs across Southern Alberta. The LSCO will be at both West and South gas bars between 12 and 6 September 15th. For Vista Radio, I'm Stan Ashby.
1: The province is expanding its reading and math screening program to grades 4 and 5. Education Minister Dimitrios Nikolaidis says the new screeners will be introduced in the 2026-27 school year, building on a program already used from kindergarten through grade 3. He says the goal of the program is to identify learning gaps earlier and connect students with additional support. Nikolaidis adds that the province will invest $20 million in screening and intervention supports this school year. All grade 4 and 5 students will be screened in the fall, with students needing additional support screened again in the spring. And Lethbridge will come together this weekend to support people living with ALS. The ALS Society of Alberta's Side by Side for ALS takes place on Saturday at Henderson Lake. The event starts at 10 o'clock at the Horseshoe Pits and includes a barbecue, music, and other activities. Money raised will support ALS services and research in Alberta. For registration details and other local stories, you can visit our website at mylethbridgenow.com. In sports, the Lethbridge Hurricanes are in preseason action tonight. They're on home ice hosting the Red Deer Rebels. Game time is 7 o'clock. In baseball, the Blue Jays lost 2-0 to the Athletics yesterday and remain one game back from the final AL wildcard spot. Toronto starts a weekend set on home field against Baltimore tomorrow. And the NFL season kicked off last night with Seattle beating New England 13-10. Tonight, it's the 49ers against the Rams.
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1: Sun and cloud with a chance of showers for your Thursday, high going up to 24. Tonight, there's a 30% chance of rain, low dropping to 8. Tomorrow, mix of sun and cloud with a high of 17. Then on Saturday, cloudy with a high of 13.
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1: May I present?
2: 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Look out. It's gonna be powerful for like a whole hour.

0: on this very day, that song right there was released in North America in 1991.
1: That's crazy.
0: I got to introduce you. You just can't come in and scare people. Stan the Man Ashby from MyLeftPajama.com. How you doing, buddy?
1: Doing good. Good morning. That song still holds up so well.
0: Doesn't it? And you know what also surprised me? Every time I have to do a double take, literally I have to go, what? It came out in 1991. I always want to say it came out in 94, you know, in the prime of, but this song, this band, of course, Nirvana, that wasn't number one right away. It wasn't a hit.
1: It took some time.
0: Until the music video came out. And then it became a hit like everywhere around the world. Nevermind, of course, iconic.
1: Feels so old.
0: It feels like it's still so relevant.
1: Yeah, it's fresh. It's fresh.
0: But it was dubbed the anthem for the apathetic Gen X kids.
1: Yes.
0: By Time Magazine. It literally changed music, didn't it? Like, I mean, yeah. I know you love your Guns N' Roses, but...
1: No, but I love the grunge scene, too. It's so many great bands.
0: And they were in a feud, Axl and...
1: Yeah, Kurt, back in the day.
0: And so you burned the Nevermind
1: hat. It's funny how all that was back in the day.
0: And now they're all like... okay, so that, by the way, because it is the Power Hour, we are giving away a pair of tickets to the Windy City Tattoo Show. And that could be your question... For you to win those tickets, what song was released 35 years ago today?
1: All right, that's a good one.
0: And you'll be the lifeline. I'm basically giving it to you, okay?
1: It's true. That's a good one, though. I'll be here, though, in case.
0: Listen, yeah. You're warning me?
1: Yeah, it's more of a warning.
0: Okay, here's Play That Funky Music, Wild Cherry, right here. Yeah. On 94.1 CJOC. Oh, yeah.

0: That is men, and they don't like hats, I assume. Men without hats. The safety dance right here on 94.1. Coming to you live from the new CJOC Arctic Spa Studio, powered by Energy Smart Canada. When I think of that, and I'm joined with Stan. How you doing, Stan?
1: I'm doing good, thank you.
0: Find my Lethbridge now.
1: Thank you very much.
0: Thank you very much. When I think of that song, it takes me right back to when I was a child. And I would come home and watch Much
1: there
0: Music.
1: There was radio back then?
0: What it was it was Video Hits or Much Music.
1: Yes.
0: And that video for that song was on. So it's seared into my memory.
1: Wow, Video Hits takes me back.
0: Right? Was it like J.D. Roberts?
1: Yeah.
0: Who ended up going on to big news guy in the States
1: exactly.
0: And all that stuff.
1: That's awesome. What a childhood we had.
0: And I was alone. I was like seven years old, fending for myself. Would they call us latchkey kids or something?
1: Yeah.
0: Where we just went. Stan,
1: yes.
0: I have a question for you. Question of the day. I what am I wearing right now? What's a t-shirt? What color is this?
1: It is a white t-shirt.
0: And so is that a fashion faux pas? Because it is after Labor Day, and I've heard you cannot wear white after Labor Day.
1: That's the old adage. But
0: what say you?
1: I don't wear white.
0: You don't wear white at all.
1: Rarely will I wear white.
0: You're literally like Johnny Cash.
1: I am.
0: You just wear black. It's all black.
1: Yes,
0: with a little
1: black.
0: Bit of horror. Yeah, so I it's when the Gilded Age, which is, I guess, the 1800s or whatever.
1: Right.
0: I don't know why I'm doing that accent. That was established. Because, they would wear all their dresses and their suits and white. Yeah, after Labor Day, it wasn't as hot. What am I trying to say? It wasn't as hot.
1: Okay, there you go. But that's a great question of the day, and I want to see some of the responses on that one.
0: Well, yeah, so do I.
1: So, yeah.
0: They're not there yet.
1: Text in.
0: Okay, also, mylethbridgedow.com. What are the big stories? I heard you actually on the news with Goulet, and you were talking about the LSCO.
1: Yeah, the LSCO has got a fundraiser happening September 15th. Basically, it's called the Feel Good Day, along with South Country Co-op. They're doing at their co-ops on the West and the South. So head on over there on the 15th, and you can help out with their Meals on Wheels program, which helps out seniors getting fed nutritiously.
0: That's awesome. Yeah, that's a great initiative. Okay, we are giving away Windy City Tattoo tickets.
1: Yeah.
0: And the question will be about the first song we played, which is blown my mind, 35 years old, 1991, Nirvana Smells Like Teen Spirit came out today. Did I say it funny?
1: Yeah.
0: How did I say it?
1: It was just kind of awkward.
0: That's my radio broadcasting career.
1: It's okay.
0: Smells Like Teen Spirit came out 35 years ago today. That will be the question, maybe, hint, hint. And you just got to listen this hour during the Power Hour. For your cue to call. And Stan, if you don't know, it will be your lifeline.
1: I'll be your lifeline.
0: Because you were around back then.
1: I was.
0: You were a teenager?
1: Yes. Yeah.
0: No, you weren't.
1: I was an adult. I was a young adult.
0: Gotcha.
1: A young adult. Graduated in 89. So yeah.
0: Listen up. So we're going to find out your age after this. Okay, that'll be the question. And then they
1: there
0: can
1: you
0: win.
1: Go. That's a good question.
0: More show coming up.
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Marilyn loves this song. Raspberry Beret, Prince, right here on 94.1. Okay, this is your cue to call. If you want to win a pair of tickets to the Windy City Tattoo Show starting tomorrow, call me right now. Be caller number 3. All you got to tell me is what song came out 35 years ago today, the release, and it had Dave Grohl as the drummer. Let me know. Call me. Caller number 3. And you're going to have not just one lifeline, Stan Ashby from MyLethbridgeNow.com, but Super James is back in the building. He'll be your lifeline as well, okay? Here's the Doors. Hello. I love you. That's what Jim Morrison used to say when he answered the door. People would be like, what? Right here on

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1: Hello,
0: I love you. Right here on 94.1. Okay, I asked for caller number 3. If you want to win a pair of tickets to the Windy City Tattoo Show. By the way, say hi, Stan Ashby from MyLethbridgeNow.com.
2: Hi, good morning.
0: Also, say hello. Super James is back. Hey.
3: Hello, good morning.
2: And so good luck.
0: Can you, what?
2: Good luck to the caller.
0: Oh, good luck. Okay. Can you both be lifelines for the caller?
2: Of course.
3: I guess we could do that.
0: Okay. James, I don't even know if you know the question, but I'll ask it again. Caller number 3, how you doing?
4: I'm doing good. How are you?
0: I'm doing great. Who am I speaking with?
4: Julie.
0: Okay, did you hear the question?
4: Yes, I did.
0: Okay, I'll just, for the listener's sake, I'll say, what song came out 35 years ago today? We talked about it earlier this hour. Before you answer, you have 2 lifelines here. I don't know if you can trust them, but you do.
4: Sounds like Teen Spirit by Nirvana.
0: Yay! Yeah!

0: Got it. You got a pair of tickets to the Windy City Tattoo Show, Julie. Congratulations.
1: Awesome. Thank you.
0: Are you looking to get a tattoo?
1: Oh, I have my whole back is in Merrill.
0: What? So you're going to love this. It's going to be the most amazing time.
1: Yes.
0: And I hear there's like a beer. See, that's all I care about is the beer. Jordan. I'm going to have
2: Julie, you need to get a Jordan face tattoo.
0: No, you don't. Julie, don't do that to yourself. You got to live with that. Julie, stay in the line, okay?
1: Okay.
0: Thank you so much. Okay, listen, Hollywood Minute-ish is coming up. Super James, do you want to stick? Well, you're here. I guess you're going to
3: hang out. I guess I stick around. Okay,
0: right now. Here we go. Steppenwolf Magic Carpet Ride right here on 94.1 CJOC.

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1: Good morning. I'm Justin Goulet. Heavy rainfall is delaying some road work across Lethbridge County. Officials say county crews are holding off on grading gravel roads until conditions dry out, saying working on saturated roads can worsen ruts and damage the road base. Crews are hoping to resume grading on Saturday, weather and road conditions permitting. With over 2,000 kilometers of roads to maintain, the county says it will take time to address all affected areas. Drivers are asked to slow down, avoid unnecessary heavy traffic, and never drive around barricades. Members of Coaldale Council and staff joined representatives from Rehoboth Christian Ministries this week for a ribbon-cutting ceremony celebrating the completion of a paved pathway along Highway 845 to Rehoboth's facility. The project was marked as a priority in 2022 after a resident started a petition requesting that council consider alternatives for improving safe access to Rehoboth. Council approved the construction of a pathway alongside the Coaldale Cemetery, directing pedestrian traffic away from the highway corridor. The completed pathway cost about $230,000 to build. And the Alberta RCMP says youth going online are constantly navigating evolving landscapes. So with that, Mounties are sharing safety tips and things youth should know before going online. Police say you should be aware of your digital footprint, which is the trail of data you leave behind when on the internet. Mounties add it's also important to be cautious of sharing personal information and to always get consent before posting photos of others. Police say parents and guardians can help by keeping an ongoing conversation about digital safety with their kids. For more safety tips and other local stories, you can visit our website at MyLethbridgeNow.com. In sports, the Lethbridge Hurricanes host the Red Deer Rebels in preseason action tonight. Game time is 7 o'clock. In baseball yesterday, the Blue Jays lost 2-0 to the Athletics and remain one game back from the final AL wildcard spot. Toronto starts a weekend homestead against Baltimore tomorrow. And the NFL season kicked off last night with Seattle beating New England 13-10. Tonight, it's the 49ers against the Rams.
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1: Sun and cloud with a chance of showers for your Thursday, high going up to 24. Tonight there's a 30% chance of rain, low dropping to 8. Tomorrow, mix of sun and cloud with a high of 17. Then on Saturday, cloudy with a high of 13.
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0: Blink 182. Of course it is. All the small things. Right here on 94.1 CJOC 837. Currently 19 degrees out. Going to be a high of 24 today. Mix of sun and cloud. 30% chance of rain. Showers at around 3, but again, like, it's 30% chance. So what do you guys think?
1: Yeah. It's going to be an all right day.
0: So far, the man so good. What about so you, far, Super so James?
2: It's probably not going to be.
0: He's literally
2: much.
0: Looking at the
2: weather. I'll do my weather forecast. I don't know.
0: By the way, cloudy. Super James, it's super hot in here and I'm wearing shorts. Why is that? Are you like
2: that seems like a menopause issue.
0: No, I think it's like it's hot in here.
2: That's bottomed right out.
0: Okay. Are you guys ready for the Hollywood Minute?
1: Sure
2: Let's
1: am.
2: Do this.
0: Here we go.
1: Let's do it.
0: SNL. Do you guys watch SNL?
1: Sure do.
0: Yes. They just announced their first host and musical guest of the upcoming season. Here it is. First show. New York Knicks star and NBA Finals, Jalen Brunson.
2: Okay.
0: He's going to be the next host is Dakota Johnson as well. Don Johnson's daughter. She's been on a couple times.
1: Oh, yeah.
0: Shane Gillis. Super funny guy.
1: He's good. He's good on that scenario.
0: And then they'll take a 2-week hiatus and then come back. Halloween night is going to be, can you say this name? I don't know.
2: India Averetti.
0: She was in Obsession, a breakout star.
1: Great show.
0: Yes.
1: Great movie.
0: Did you like that movie?
1: I loved it.
0: Did you see it, Super James?
2: I did not. I'm not a horror fan for some stuff.
0: Okay. I really want to see it. That's all I got on it. But I love SNL, so that's a good lineup so far. Comedian John Mulaney is set to star as Agent Smart. And Get Smart. Pause this because we're almost done this thing. Do you remember Get Smart?
1: Oh, yeah. With Don Adams.
2: I was going to say the original and then the redo.
0: Steve Carell. Which apparently was a huge hit. I didn't remember.
1: I didn't realize it was that big of a hit.
0: So, yeah. They're saying
2: I enjoyed it.
0: He's the new Get Smart guy.
1: That's cool. He'll do good. He's a good comedian.
0: Okay, unpause. There you go. Stan the Man Ashby. He goes, you know that. Buddy, what about celebrity birthdays
1: today? Joe Perry from Aerosmith, 76 today. Chris Columbus, director of two of the first Harry Potter movies.
0: You're a Harry
1: today.
0: Potter fan, right? Super Jims?
2: Big time.
0: Do you have a tattoo of Harry Potter?
2: I do not.
0: Will you get one this Winnie the City tattoo show?
2: I don't know. Are you paying?
0: No. Okay. You know the answer to that.
1: Yeah, Guy Ritchie, director of Snatch and the Sherlock Holmes movies, 58 today.
0: Wow, okay.
1: And Colin Firth from Love Actually, 66.
0: Wow. See, those guys I didn't expect to be that old.
1: Yeah.
0: I'm still like thinking about them in the 2000s, early 2000s. That's why I do the celebrity birthday, so I feel better about my age.
1: There you go.
0: Guess what, guys?
2: What?
1: That's your Hollywood Minute-ish.
0: Stan always steals it from me.
2: I know. Just robbing you.
0: No, I guess.
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0: also known as Big Rack, that song right here on 94.1. 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And this is all you'll hear, even during the songs. More show coming up to 9 hour. Oh, that'd be so nice and relaxing.
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2: Feel Good Day brings communities together to support local charities and nonprofit organizations through everyday purchases at participating locations. Meals on Wheels provides a nutritious meal and a friendly visit from volunteers to homebound older adults across Lethbridge and serves between 80 to 100 meals per day. LSCO Executive Director Caitlin Weaver says for many older adults, a Meals on Wheels delivery is more than just a nutritious meal.
3: We have a variety of subsidized options based on income level. So if folks are considered low income, they get their meals for around, you know, anywhere between $6 and $8. And those who are, you know, a higher income, they would pay about the $12.
2: Weaver adds South Country Co-op says Feel Good Day will support Meals on Wheels programs across Southern Alberta. The LSCO will be at both West and South gas bars between 12 and 6 September 15th. For Vista Radio, I'm Stan Ashby.
1: The province is expanding its reading and math screening program to grades 4 and 5. Education Minister Dimitrios Nikolaidis says the new screeners will be introduced in the 2026-27 school year, building on a program already used from kindergarten through grade 3. He says the goal of the program is to identify learning gaps earlier and connect students with additional support. Nikolaidis adds that the province will invest $20 million in screening and intervention supports this school year. All grade 4 and 5 students will be screened in the fall, with students needing additional support screened again in the spring. And Lethbridge will come together this weekend to support people living with ALS. The ALS Society of Alberta's Side by Side for ALS takes place on Saturday at Henderson Lake. The event starts at 10 o'clock at the Horseshoe Pits and includes a barbecue, music, and other activities. Money raised will support ALS services and research in Alberta. For registration details and other local stories, you can visit our website at mylethbridgenow.com. In sports, the Lethbridge Hurricanes are in preseason action tonight. They're on home ice hosting the Red Deer Rebels. Game time is 7 o'clock. In baseball, the Blue Jays lost 2-0 to the Athletics yesterday and remain one game back from the final AL wildcard spot. Toronto starts a weekend set on home field against Baltimore tomorrow. And the NFL season kicked off last night with Seattle beating New England 13-10. Tonight, it's the 49ers against the Rams.
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1: Sun and cloud with a chance of showers for your Thursday, high going up to 24. Tonight there's a 30% chance of rain, low dropping to 8. Tomorrow, mix of sun and cloud with a high of 17. Then on Saturday, cloudy with a high of 13.
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Tal Bachman. She's so high right here on 94.1. How you doing? It's Jordan for your 9 hour. Oh, wow. It's already 19 degrees. Going to be a high of 24 today. So we're almost there. Mix of sun and cloud. 30% chance of showers around 3 p.m. 30% chance. It might not happen. I got your playlist all ready for you for this 9 hour. We got the Guess Who, some Michael Jackson, great karaoke song from Seal. You know it. You love it. Kiss from a Rose. Pearl Jam. Everclear. Also, we're going to be telling you where we will be for Crack the Code, the secret location, this Saturday. It starts it all off for the next eight or nine weekends, where you get a chance to win up to $5,000. Also, there's a stand-up comedy show for a great cause coming up on September 25th, and it's family-friendly. We're going to be talking about all that this hour, but first... Oh, the Spinners, working my way back to you right here on CJOC.

0: Kim Mitchell. Patio Lanterns, right here on 94.1 CJOC. Coming to you live from the new Arctic Spa studio. If I sound funny, it's because I just bit my lip. Don't you hate it when that happens to the inside of your mouth? And now I'm like, oh, that's going to be a thing for the next month. You keep biting it because it's swollen. Anyway, okay, enough about my pain. Let's talk about something really good, really cool. Something kind of secret, not the secret sound, though. The jackpot's already at $1,900. Crack the code. We are starting this contest this Saturday at a secret location, and I'm going to tell you right now where that secret location is if you want to win up to $5,000. That secret location is going to be Prairie Sky RV this Saturday, like I said, from 11 to 2. I'm going to be there, so come by, say hi. Try to crack this code. It's a lockbox, and you're going to get one chance to figure out the combination. Your birthday, month, and date. Maybe it's a player, two players you like, their numbers. It's got to be four numbers. Anyways, there you go. The crack the code. It's sponsored by CJOC and Prairie Sky RV. Again, win up to $5,000. I'll see you there from 11 to 2. And I've been saying this like for a while now since we talked about this. You might be able to bring a stethoscope. There's no rules saying you can't. Like those jewelry thieves in movies. From the James Bond era or something. You know the movies I'm talking about.
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0: hanging on to that note like Mariah Carey. When I'm with you, Sheriff. Still going. Seriously? Looking at my watch here. How you doing? It's Jordan hanging out with you right here on 94.1 CGOC. 9:30 time check. 17 degrees out right now. We'll get up to 24, mix of sun and cloud. Could be some rain around 3. But probably not. It's 30% chance. Okay, it is September. Can you believe it? A few days after Labor Day. I actually asked a question today. Are you still wearing white after Labor Day? Is that still a thing? Everybody on our socials is saying, don't worry about it, Jordan. You can still wear whites. That's a Gilded Age thing. Okay, fair enough, because I got a lot of white t-shirts I have to wear. It is September, and there's a lot of things going on locally, including something at the end of the month, September 25th, in fact, from Fresh Life Church. It's Comedy for a Cause, a stand-up comedy show, a family-friendly stand-up comedy show. Headliner is going to be J.J. Barrows. Super, super funny. It's going to be 7 p.m. Tickets are $25, and here's a great thing. All proceeds support Bridges of Hope, which is a great, great campaign. So if you want more information of this, you got to go to bridgesofhope.ca or just call 403-380-3844 for information and tickets.
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5: It's Thursday, best day of the week, and you know what that means. 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Weather's going to be a nice mix of sun and cloud, though there is a chance of showers around 3, but only 30% chance. 24 is the high. Tomorrow, Friday, we drop down to 17 with a mix of sun and cloud. Saturday's 13, Sunday's 19. Bit of mix of sun and cloud both days.
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0: Such a good karaoke song. So good. If you're struggling to pick a karaoke song one of these nights, if you're ever in that situation, Kiss from a Rose will bring the karaoke room down, or the pub that you're at. How you doing? It's Jordan hanging out with you. 9:45, 18 degrees, gonna get up to 24 today. A possibility of rain in the late afternoon, 30% chance though. That is it for me today. What a fun show. We gave out a pair of tickets to the Windy City Tattoo Show. It's taking place. It starts tomorrow, goes until Sunday. CGOC Secret Sound jackpot's at $1,900. Can you believe it? Thanks to Stan the Man Ashby of mylethbridgenow.com. He's got some good stories on there. Also, too, just so you know, put this on your radar. In about an hour and 14 minutes, you can go to Arctic Spas Lethbridge. They're celebrating 25 years with a customer appreciation event from 11 to 6 p.m. They're saying, bring your bathing suit and towel. 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Because you can try their hot tubs, swim spa, a nice cold plunge. Ooh, like a mini spa day. 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Carly Kincaid is coming up next. We will talk tomorrow. Have the best Thursday, best day of the week. 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
1: 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We're going to talk about some formerly cool things that boomers collected when people could still afford nice things. Mellencamp, Crumbling Down, CJOC.

0: I don't have to tell you how expensive things are right now and getting more and more expensive, but there are some formerly cool things that boomers collected back in the day because they were more attainable. We may be getting them as hand-me-downs. Fine china. I have no fine china. That would also mean I would need a china cabinet, and I do not want a china cabinet. Nice jewelry we may not be buying, or coins we may not be buying. Porcelain figures. I have never purchased a porcelain figure. However, my grandma did pass some down to me, so I do have some packed away. The only thing on this list that I actually have of formerly cool things that people collected back when people could still afford nice things, Cabbage Patch Kids. I have three.
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10: CJOC Weather. Sun, cloud, showers in 24 today. Tomorrow, sun and cloud 17. A little cooler for Saturday. Cloudy skies in 13. And then Sunday, sunshine and 19 degrees.
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0: CJOC. I'm Carly Kincaid. Now, I need to run this by you to see what you think, okay? Because Thanksgiving is coming up, and usually the Thanksgiving meals happen on the weekend or on the Monday. Well, we've been invited to one by someone in our circle who knows us out of town on the Friday. So we've got work. The kids have school. There is no way we can go to this. I see red flags.
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Hearing is great exercise for your brain. 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

0: 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Working for the weekend, the Windy City Tattoo Show is coming this weekend to Excite Lethbridge. So tomorrow, Saturday and Sunday, and we are sending you there. So just be listening for your chance to win tickets through the rest of today, and you could be experiencing over 200 tattoo artists, live entertainment, vendors, and a lot of other really cool stuff.
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0: 1CJOC. It's Glass Tiger. I adore Alan Frew. I'm Carly Kincaid. You know, if you've got family, kids, significant others that you have to book appointments for, it can get tricky sometimes with scheduling. So we go to the chiropractor on the regular because she keeps us in tip-top shape. And my husband usually books his own stuff so that, you know, he can come from work or before, whatever. He can make it all happen. But I'm usually booking for me and the kids, which is fine. We book in advance. We can all three go together, except I had to cancel our Saturday appointment because we've got other things that are going on. And so I had to try to rebook us all, and we can't all get in together. So I had to split us all up. I go later tonight, and then my kids go on different days. But the trouble with doing that is I still have to drive there.
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8: And cloud and showers in 24 today. Tomorrow, sun and cloud 17. Cloudy Saturday with a high of only 13 degrees. And Sunday, sunshine and 19.
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94.1 CJOC, Melissa Etheridge. Oh, so good. I'm Carly Kincaid. Happy pre-Friday. Well, coming up, we're going to talk about small, everyday inconveniences that drive us nuts. Give it some thought, okay? The Doobie Brothers, What a Fool Believes. 94.1 CJOC.

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It may feel like an overused word these days, but it's the very reason why CJOC News is here. 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

0: I'm Carly Kincaid. You know, there are those everyday things, the little things in our life that drive us crazy. Now, correct me if I'm wrong, but you go into your Tupperware cupboard and you pull out the bowl. Do you think you can find the matching lid? Same thing with socks. And these are just little things. How about a bag of chips that's mostly air? Ooh, that's so frustrating. Or when you buy new scissors only to realize that you need another pair of scissors to open the package. So true, right? You'll break your nails if you try to do it. But this one, we can all appreciate this, especially at this time of year. 10 hot dogs, 8 buns.
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1: I'm Justin Goulet. 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
2: Feel Good Day brings communities together to support local charities and nonprofit organizations through everyday purchases at participating locations. Meals on Wheels provides a nutritious meal and a friendly visit from volunteers to homebound older adults across Lethbridge and serves between 80 to 100 meals per day. LSCO Executive Director Caitlin Weaver says for many older adults, a Meals on Wheels delivery is more than just a nutritious meal.
3: We have a variety of subsidized options based on income level. So if folks are considered low income, they get their meals for around, you know, anywhere between $6 and $8. And those who are, you know, a higher income, they would pay about the $12.
2: Weaver adds South Country Co-op says Feel Good Day will support Meals on Wheels programs across Southern Alberta. The LSCO will be at both West and South gas bars between 12 and 6 September 15th. For Vista Radio, I'm Stan Ashby.
1: The province is expanding its reading and math screening program to grades 4 and 5. Education Minister Dimitrios Nikolaidis says the new screeners will be introduced in the 2026-27 school year, building on a program already used from kindergarten through grade 3. He says the goal of the program is to identify learning gaps earlier and connect students with additional support. Nikolaidis adds that the province will invest $20 million in screening and intervention supports this school year. All grade 4 and 5 students will be screened in the fall, with students needing additional support screened again in the spring. And Lethbridge will come together this weekend to support people living with ALS. The ALS Society of Alberta's Side by Side for ALS takes place on Saturday at Henderson Lake. The event starts at 10 o'clock at the Horseshoe Pits and includes a barbecue, music, and other activities. Money raised will support ALS services and research in Alberta. For registration details and other local stories, you can visit our website at mylethbridgenow.com. In sports, the Lethbridge Hurricanes are in preseason action tonight. They're on home ice hosting the Red Deer Rebels. Game time is 7 o'clock. In baseball, the Blue Jays lost 2-0 to the Athletics yesterday and remain one game back from the final AL wildcard spot. Toronto starts a weekend set on home field against Baltimore tomorrow. And the NFL season kicked off last night with Seattle beating New England 13-10. Tonight, it's the 49ers against the Rams.
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5: 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In the milling wheat markets, December Minneapolis futures are lower at $7.52, with local hard red spring bids for September movement at $8.90 per bushel. In the oil seeds, November canola futures are down $5.70 at $8.3340 per ton or $18.90 per bushel. In the pulse markets, nearby red lentils are trading at 22 cents per pound and yellow peas are at $8 per bushel. In the cattle markets, October live cattle lost $1.75 at $215.27 per 100 weight. 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
1: Sun and cloud with a chance of showers for your Thursday, high going up to 24. Tonight, there's a 30% chance of rain, low dropping to 8. Tomorrow, mix of sun and cloud with a high of 17. Then on Saturday, cloudy with a high of 13.
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0: 1CJOC. It's lunchtime. It's pre-Friday. I'm Carly Kincaid. Well, have you started your Christmas shopping yet? I mean, it's really not that far off, all things considered, but I think most of us will either leave it until the very last second or start really far out, like June. We're kind of in the middle right now. I have not started any of it. However, I did see an ad pop up online for something, and I thought this would make a great Christmas gift. So now it got me thinking. For the dogs.
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We're going to talk about some of those things. 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Because I think you'll agree with me.

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0: 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We have to pay for parking absolutely everywhere. Checked airline bags. And if you're going with your family and you each have that extra bag, it can get super pricey. Phone accessories. They don't even give us the wall plug. I mean, what is that? 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
19: So
0: sun and cloud and showers today, 24, the high 17 tomorrow, clouds and 13 for Saturday, and Sunday, sunshine and 19.
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Okay, isn't that just fabulous? Walking in Memphis. 94.1 CJOC. 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

lot of people just call us the Nothing But Legend Station. We also answer to 94.1 CJOC. 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

0: Stevie Wonder. Now, don't get excited about this because he is not coming here, but he has announced Songs in the Key of Life, the anniversary tour. So he will play the 1976 album in full on all the dates. No Canadian dates. I'm Carly Kincaid. 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
10: CJOC weather. Sun and cloud and showers in 24 today. Tomorrow, sun and cloud 17. Saturday, clouds 13. And Sunday, sunny skies and a high of 19 degrees.
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I will never not think of Stranger Things when I hear that song now. It's Kate Bush, 94.1 CJOC, Saturday from 11 until 2. 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

0: Doug and the Slugs. 94.1 CJOC celebrating 100 years on the air. 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At LSCO, we are excited to champion the Amateur Radio Club and celebrate Lethbridge's enduring radio legacy with a partner who's lived and been included in this rich history. I'm Carly Kincaid. That's it. That's all for me. I'm out. Thank you for being here. We will do it all over again tomorrow, the Friday edition, and I will leave you with Coldplay. Next.
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Just after 2 o'clock here in the CJOC Arctic Spa's Energy Smart Studio. And right now, it's just after 2. I'm headed out to Arctic Spa's right now for their customer appreciation event that's on until 6 o'clock today. I'm going to be live on location, doing some interviews, doing some chatting from 2 until 4 o'clock. So come on down, say hi, give me a crisp high five. I got to hit the road. Here's ZZ Top Tush for your Thursday afternoon.

0: 94.1 CJOC. It's Mike D. Normally, this is where I'd say I'm coming at you from the Arctic Spa's Energy Smart Studio, but that's not true today. Today, I'm coming at you live from Arctic Spa's itself. It is their big customer appreciation event on today until 6. It kicked off at 11 a.m. this morning. There's food trucks. There's huge deals. There's even a petting zoo. Now, if we play our cards right, I might have some details about that petting zoo coming up shortly. But you can come on in. You can hang out. Maybe we'll spend some time in a sauna. Maybe we'll spend some time soaking in a hot tub. Maybe we'll even do a cold plunge again. Plenty going on. Make sure you swing on by and check it out. I'm here until 4 o'clock, but the day is on until 6 p.m. Swing on by Arctic Spas right now, today, for their huge customer appreciation blowout.
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0: 94.1 CJOC. It's Mike D doing my show live from Arctic Spots today. It's their Customer Appreciation Day. And I mentioned that there was a petting zoo going on. So I'm joined by Tammy from, what was the name?
1: Gentle Giant Acres.
0: Gentle Giant Acres.

0: So just being surrounded by cool, furry animals. We've got goats, we've got doggies, the whole shebang. How did you get involved with the customer appreciation event today?
1: Well, they needed something for the kids to do, to come down and play with. 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
0: Well, who doesn't? 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
18: CJOC Sun and cloud with a chance of showers for your Thursday, high going up to 24. Tonight there's a 30% chance of rain, low dropping to 8. Tomorrow, mix of sun and cloud with a high of 17. Then on Saturday, cloudy with a high of 13.
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0: Little Sean Colvin for your CJOC Thursday afternoon. That sunny came home, and we've got some sunny dispositions outside right now. I'm hanging out. Normally, I would say I was at the Arctic Spas Energy Smart Studio, but I'm physically at Arctic Spas right now. It's their big customer appreciation day. It's on until 6 p.m. I'm here until 4 o'clock. I just spent a bunch of time in the petting zoo. I got to pet so many animals, and a chicken pooped on me, so I jumped on that one so that you don't have to experience that. It's nature, it's natural. It did go right into my shoe, though, so be aware of that. Other than that, incredible times. I got to pet a duck, I got to pet some goats, I got to pet a donkey, there were mini horses. It's a whole shebang. The goats are great. They're just kids. There's face painting, there's some snacks here, there's food trucks in, and there's big, huge deals on everything here in Arctic Spas. You can actually come in and test out some hot tubs, test out a cold plunge, test out a sauna, give yourself a mini spa day. You just got to bring yourself some trunks. It's on until 6 p.m. today. I'm here until 4. It's Mike D for 94.1 CJOC.
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1: I'm Cass Patterson. Today marks World Suicide Prevention Day. The Lethbridge Police Service is encouraging people to look out for one another and have compassionate conversations about suicide. According to the World Health Organization, more than 720,000 people die per year by suicide around the world. Recovery Alberta says talking openly about suicide does not increase the risk and can help people feel less alone and connect with support. Anyone in Alberta can call or text 988 for immediate crisis support 24 hours a day, 7 days a week. The province is expanding its reading and math screening program to grades 4 and 5. Education Minister Demetrius Nikolaides says that the new screeners will be introduced in the 2026-2027 school year, building on a program already used from kindergarten through grade 3. He says the goal of the program is to identify learning gaps earlier and connect students with additional support. Nikolaides adds that the province will invest $20 million in screening and intervention supports this school year. All grade 4 and 5 students will be screened in the fall, with students needing additional support screened again in the spring. This weekend, the Lethbridge community will come together to support people living with ALS. The ALS Society of Alberta's Side-by-Side for ALS takes place on Saturday at Henderson Lake. The event starts at 10 a.m. on Saturday at the Horseshoe Pits and includes a barbecue, music, and other activities. Money raised will support ALS services and research in the province. Lisa Copeland with the ALS Society of Alberta said the event celebrates the lives of people affected by ALS and gives families a chance to come together. Those wanting to register can still do so. A link can be found on our website. Local news direct to your inbox. More details at mylethbridgenow.com.
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1: In Lethbridge, a chance of showers today in 24. Tonight, a chance of showers in 8. Tomorrow makes the sun and cloud in 17. Tomorrow night, cloudy in 5. On Saturday, it's sunny in 13.
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0: 94.1 CJOC continuing my live on location day from Arctic Spas Lethbridge. It's their customer appreciation event. I'm joined by somebody who's causing a little bit of a ruckus so far, making some loud noises. I've got Chris from
1: Chris Sweep Face Design.
0: There you go. And we've been doing some face painting and some balloon designs here as well, right?
1: That is correct, with Jerry Cook from Another Pretty Face.
0: Who is hanging out in the background, refusing to get on the microphone. But you know what? A little peer pressure might help. We might get her there, right?
1: We will. We will.
0: Slow and steady. That's how we do. Now, I'm wearing a beautiful balloon tiara right now, and it's been great. And I see a lot of other great designs over here. What are some of the other very popular designs you've been making today?
1: Well, today, actually, we have been experimenting. We've got some babies that we've been making out of balloons that are awake babies and sleep babies. We have purple polar bears, white polar bears, penguins, fairies. We have frogs. We have butterfly wings and dragon wings. We have swords and dragonflies and dogs. We have everything. Anything you want to be made out of a balloon, we can do it.
0: You heard it. The challenge is laid down. Come in with your most esoteric requests for balloon animals. And I assume there's going to be a lot of polar bears here in the face painting and in the balloon animals because we're at Arctic Spas, right? What's your favorite part of the day so far?
1: Absolutely the polar bears, because it's been fabulous.
0: Well, there you go. Swing on by. Grab yourself a polar bear. It's Mike D live on location at Arctic Spas for their customer appreciation day for 94.1 CJOC.
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0: 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It's Mike D. Continuing my out and about in the community, hanging out at Arctic Spas today for their Customer Appreciation Day. I'm joined by
1: Brent, and General Manager, Arctic Spas.
0: Brent, the General Manager of Arctic Spas. Now, you kind of put on this whole shebang then today.
1: Yeah, it's team effort, as always. Great event to celebrate our customers and 25 years in business.
0: That's a huge milestone right there.
1: Yes, indeed. We're very thankful for our customer base here in Lethbridge. They've always been real good support and advocates of our business, and we just like to give back.
0: And you are, in fact, giving back. There's face painting, there's balloon animals, there's a petting zoo, we've got food trucks, and you said people can come in and do a little testing today before they grab it on some of the deals. Miniature spa days, as it was described to me, right?
1: Exactly, Mike. Yeah, we have lots to do for family. You do have the opportunity to wet test any of our spas. We have 3 outside that are heated and ready to go. We have 2 inside, including our swim spa. So yeah, bring your suit, come on down, test drive it. We'd love to get you in some hot water.
0: There you go. It's on until 6 o'clock today, but you don't want to miss out. Swing on by. Hurry up. Maybe hop in one of those outside hot tubs. Give yourself a little soak, a little dip, and have some fun. It's Mike D. live on location here at Arctic Spas for 94.1 CJOC.
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5: 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Dear

0: 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I witnessed what it meant to be a loving father and husband, and our whole family is so much closer, stronger, all because you lived.
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7: In Lethbridge, a chance of showers today, 24. Tonight, a chance of showers in 8. Tomorrow, mix of sun and cloud in 17. Tomorrow night, cloudy in 5. On Saturday, it's sunny in 13.
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0: Hello to Phil Collins for your CJOC Thursday afternoon. It's Mike D coming at you live. Usually I would say I'm coming from the Arctic Spas Energy Smart Studio, but right now, today, I'm live at Arctic Spas right now. It's their 25th anniversary celebration. It's their Customer Appreciation Day. So they've got food trucks out there. They've got a petting zoo. They've got face painting. They've got a bunch of little wet trials. You can come in, get yourself into a hot tub. You can sit in there. Bring your shorts. That's what I'm saying. Bring a bathing suit, hop into a hot tub, take a quick cold plunge, hop into a sauna, give yourself a miniature spa day. It's on until 6 p.m. today. I'm wrapping it up at 4 o'clock because I've got to go back to the Arctic Spas Energy Smart CJOC studio to do the rest of my afternoon, but swing on by. I've been wearing a balloon tiara for the last hour and a half. I spent about 25 minutes in the petting zoo. I'm going to grab a burger on my way out. There is a real feast for the senses. Come on down. Say hello. On until 6 p.m. today. Get some of these deep, deep, incredible deals. It's Mike D for 94.1 CJRC hanging out at Arctic Spas today.
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1: I'm Cass Patterson. Today marks World Suicide Prevention Day. The Lethbridge Police Service is encouraging people to look out for one another and have compassionate conversations about suicide. According to the World Health Organization, more than 720,000 people die per year by suicide around the world. Recovery Alberta says talking openly about suicide does not increase the risk and can help people feel less alone and connect with support. Anyone in Alberta can call or text 988 for immediate crisis support 24 hours a day, 7 days a week. The province is expanding its reading and math screening program to grades 4 and 5. Education Minister Demetrius Nikolaides says that the new screeners will be introduced in the 2026-2027 school year, building on a program already used from kindergarten through grade 3. He says the goal of the program is to identify learning gaps earlier and connect students with additional support. Nikolaides adds that the province will invest $20 million in screening and intervention supports this school year. All grade 4 and 5 students will be screened in the fall, with students needing additional support screened again in the spring. This weekend, the Lethbridge community will come together to support people living with ALS. The ALS Society of Alberta's Side-by-Side for ALS takes place on Saturday at Henderson Lake. The event starts at 10 a.m. on Saturday at the Horseshoe Pits and includes a barbecue, music, and other activities. Money raised will support ALS services and research in the province. Lisa Copeland with the ALS Society of Alberta said the event celebrates the lives of people affected by ALS and gives families a chance to come together. Those wanting to register can still do so. A link can be found on our website. Local news direct to your inbox. More details at mylethbridgenow.com.
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1: In Lethbridge, a chance of showers today and 24. Tonight, a chance of showers and 8. Tomorrow, mix of sun and cloud and 17. Tomorrow night, cloudy and 5. On Saturday, it's sunny and 13.
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And we are back here, my friends, just after 4 o'clock here in the CJOC Arctic Spas Energy Smart Studio. We're going to hear from Hall & Oates, a little Tom Cochran. And right now we've got Collective Soul. Here's Shine for your Thursday afternoon.

0: If you're out and about on the roads today, let's talk about how you can avoid getting a photo radar ticket. That was Collective Soul Shine for your Thursday afternoon, by the way. Photo radar today on Jerry Potts Boulevard West and 6th Avenue South. And don't forget, playground zones also in effect from 7:30 a.m. until 9 p.m. 7 days a week, 365 days a year. Now, there's also plenty of road work going on here around town and across southern Alberta in general. With the weather warming up, they might be finally doing the bridge work near Kip Road, some of the Lethbridge County paving, grading, and work over there. Plus, we've got Whoop Up Drive, Scenic Drive, Highway 3. So if you see anything we need to know about, accidents, incidents, delays, road closures, anything of the sort, give us a call or text when it's safe to do so, 403-388-4646.
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0: Billy Joel, Only the Good Die Young, here on your CJOC Thursday afternoon. Now, if you were listening earlier, you might have heard me on location over at Arctic Spas today. It's their Customer Appreciation Day on until 6 p.m. Plenty of great events, great deals. They're chatting away. There's food, there's drinks, there's incredible deep discounts. The whole shebang. They just want to talk about and acknowledge how much they appreciate being members of this community for as long as they have been. And I was honored just to be able to hang out for a little bit and spend some time there. And now here I am back at the office, but at least I'm in the Arctic Spas Energy Smart Studio. So it's like I'm still there. It's on till 6. Make sure you go check it out.
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17: In Lethbridge, a chance of showers today and 24. Tonight, a chance of showers and 8. Tomorrow, mix of sun and cloud and 17. Tomorrow night, cloudy and 5. On Saturday, it's sunny and 13.
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Coming up in just a couple minutes, we're checking in with Jordan over on The Morning Show. But first, a little sass, Jordan. I get it, because I love to sass Jordan. Here's Tell Somebody for your CJOC Thursday afternoon.

0: Sass Jordan with Tell Somebody here on your CJOC Thursday afternoon, and we're actually going to literally sass Jordan right now. Jordan McCloskey of the Jordan McCloskey Morning Show asking the incredibly traditional question, do you wear white after Labor Day? But he didn't spell labor with a U in the true Canadian fashion. It should be L-A-B-O-U-R Day. Come on, Jordan. Maybe that's how they do it in the big city of Vancouver. But here in Alberta, we have a tendency to use the Queen's English every once in a while. That's what you do. He said when he got to work this morning, he realized he created a faux pas. He was wearing white after Labor Day. And you know what? I say do it. Just wear the white. It doesn't matter. Even if it's underwear and socks, I say go for it. What about you? Are you wearing white now that Labor Day is over? Let us know over on the CJOC Lethbridge Facebook page.
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1: I'm Cass Patterson. Today marks World Suicide Prevention Day. The Lethbridge Police Service is encouraging people to look out for one another and have compassionate conversations about suicide. According to the World Health Organization, more than 720,000 people die per year by suicide around the world. Recovery Alberta says talking openly about suicide does not increase the risk and can help people feel less alone and connect with support. Anyone in Alberta can call or text 988 for immediate crisis support 24 hours a day, 7 days a week. The province is expanding its reading and math screening program to grades 4 and 5. Education Minister Demetrius Nikolaides says that the new screeners will be introduced in the 2026-2027 school year, building on a program already used from kindergarten through grade 3. He says the goal of the program is to identify learning gaps earlier and connect students with additional support. Nikolaides adds that the province will invest $20 million in screening and intervention supports this school year. All grade 4 and 5 students will be screened in the fall, with students needing additional support screened again in the spring. This weekend, the Lethbridge community will come together to support people living with ALS. The ALS Society of Alberta's Side-by-Side for ALS takes place on Saturday at Henderson Lake. The event starts at 10 a.m. on Saturday at the Horseshoe Pits and includes a barbecue, music, and other activities. Money raised will support ALS services and research in the province. Lisa Copeland with the ALS Society of Alberta said the event celebrates the lives of people affected by ALS and gives families a chance to come together. Those wanting to register can still do so. A link can be found on our website. Local news direct to your inbox. More details at mylethbridgenow.com.
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1: In Lethbridge, a chance of showers today and 24. Tonight, a chance of showers and 8. Tomorrow, mix of sun and cloud and 17. Tomorrow night, cloudy and 5. On Saturday, it's sunny and 13.
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1: Great news, my friends. We've successfully made it to the drive at 5 for yet another day. All songs to keep you focused, eyes on the road, in the zone, as you head out of your workday and into your afternoon and evening beyond. We got a little Prism, some Default, and right now, Harlequin. Here's Superstitious Feeling for your CJOC Thursday afternoon.

0: Little 9 days here on the CJOC Drive at 5. That story of a girl. Now, coming up this evening, it's the Wilder Institute's Wildlife Conservation. Chatting about the wilderness, conservation, and a little bit of storytelling over at the Wilder Voices Speaker Series. Now, that's put on by Excite Lethbridge. It's over at the Lethbridge Trade and Convention Center, which changes its name every 3 to 6 months. But you know where it is. You've been there before. You know how to get there. It starts at 7:30 this evening, goes on for about 2 hours, and it is absolutely an incredible speaking series. And there's a little audience Q&A. You get to chat with other fellow like-minded conservation supporters, and they've even got light refreshments. Check it out. Make sure you have yourself some fun.
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Coming up in just a few moments, I'm going to tell you how to avoid getting a photo radar ticket today. But first, a little default. These guys just played Whoop Up Days a couple weeks ago. 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

0: A little default here on the CJOC Drive at 5. And if you're doing some driving in the Drive at 5, well, you probably don't want to get a photo radar ticket now, do you? Photo radar today on Jerry Potts Boulevard West and 6th Avenue South. And if you're planning your route to work tomorrow, watch out for photo radar on 15th Avenue North and 5th Avenue South. One of those is right by my house, by the way. Don't forget all those photo radar spots are in playground zones. And playground zones are in effect from 7:30 a.m. until 9 p.m. 7 days a week, 365 days a year. 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So when you're out and about on the streets today, watch out for kids, pedestrians, other motor vehicles, those urban deer, of course, and don't forget about city workers as well.
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0: at wilderinstitute.org. 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
1: Weather. In Lethbridge, a chance of showers today, 24. Tonight, a chance of showers in 8. Tomorrow, mix of sun and cloud in 17. Tomorrow night, cloudy in 5. On Saturday, it's sunny in 13.
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0: Sheryl Crow, If It Makes You Happy, here on the CJOC Drive at 5. And I know something that would make somebody very happy. 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The first edition of that is coming up this Saturday. That's September 12th from 11 a.m. to 2 p.m. Jordan is going to be at Prairie Sky RV, and everyone gets one shot at putting in the code to try and crack it open and see what kind of cash is inside. And if nobody gets it that week, well, don't fret. We're going to do it every week until October, every Saturday until October. Your chance to come out, try the code. Everyone gets to try it once per week, every single person. So statistically, we're one person is likely to open it eventually. And every week you get to try it. And at the end, on Halloween, we're not leaving until somebody gets that cash, up to $5,000 cash money for CJOC Crack the Code with Prairie Sky RV. That's the first edition. 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Say hello this Saturday.
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1: I'm Cass Patterson. Today marks World Suicide Prevention Day. The Lethbridge Police Service is encouraging people to look out for one another and have compassionate conversations about suicide. According to the World Health Organization, more than 720,000 people die per year by suicide around the world. Recovery Alberta says talking openly about suicide does not increase the risk and can help people feel less alone and connect with support. Anyone in Alberta can call or text 988 for immediate crisis support 24 hours a day, 7 days a week. The province is expanding its reading and math screening program to grades 4 and 5. Education Minister Demetrios Nikolaidis says that the new screeners will be introduced in the 2026-2027 school year, building on a program already used from kindergarten through grade 3. He says the goal of the program is to identify learning gaps earlier and connect students with additional support. Nikolaidis adds that the province will invest $20 million in screening and intervention supports this school year. All grade 4 and 5 students will be screened in the fall, with students needing additional support screened again in the spring. This weekend, the Lethbridge community will come together to support people living with ALS. The ALS Society of Alberta's Side by Side for ALS takes place on Saturday at Henderson Lake. The event starts at 10 a.m. on Saturday at the Horseshoe Pits and includes a barbecue, music, and other activities. Money raised will support ALS services and research in the province. Lisa Copeland with the ALS Society of Alberta said the event celebrates the lives of people affected by ALS and gives families a chance to come together. Those wanting to register can still do so. A link can be found on our website. Local news direct to your inbox. More details at mylethbridgenow.com.
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1: In Lethbridge, a chance of showers today and 24. Tonight, a chance of showers and 8. Tomorrow, mix of sun and cloud and 17. Tomorrow night, cloudy and 5. On Saturday, it's sunny and 13.
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